0: Neu bei RSH.
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2: 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You do it your way. 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
1: 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Are you with me? Are you with me?

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0: before you go, there's something I want you to have.
1: 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But wait a minute, isn't this?
0: Yeah, yes it is.
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1: 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I'm doing okay. You do it your way. 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Alle frischen Hits
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